0: Musik og nyheder natten igennem.
1: Natradio på P4.
2: You played it cool and I played it dumb. Don't you think I'm a little too young to be messed with like that? So convincing, you made it look fun. Laugh it off, but the damage is done. Saying baby, just relax.

play a sad song on a tiny violin for the man at the bar confessing his sins.